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5: How can I not leak it? I look so good, you look so good. 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

yeah. 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Okay, let's put my fake face on and pretend now. 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That didn't even happen. I mean, why are you laughing? Must've missed that joke, let me see if I can find a reaction. No, but at least you're happy.

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